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I guess she fucking knows it. Sometimes I wish I could.

0: 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You got to do what you got to do. You know what I mean?
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Bust up 4-5 Blanco and Remington. Any boy, this ball a turn him in a Kellington.

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Any boy this ball a turn them in a Kellington.

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Listen, you hear that? Kid is in the jungle. Kid is in the jungle. Kid is in the jungle. Yo, listen, you hear that? Kid is in the jungle. Kid is in the jungle. Kid is in the jungle.

Listen, you hear that? Killers in the jungle. Killers in the jungle. Killers in the jungle. Yo, listen, you hear that? Killers in the jungle. Killers in the jungle.

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1: I guess I fucking love it. I guess she fucking knows it. Sometimes I wish I could explain.

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Killers in the jungle. Killers in the jungle. Killers in the jungle. Yo, listen, you hear that? Killers in the jungle. Killers in the jungle. 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
1: 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Sometimes I wish I could.